and jokes in the corner of our mouths, and I feel like I'm laughing in a dream. If I was young, I could wake outside your school, 'cause your face is like the cover of a magazine.

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It's not dollar signs or pickup lines or anything that you could kiss away now.

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I wake up crying, can't believe I'll have to live through that. Wish it wasn't mandatory dying.

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1: 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You've got only one life. This is one night, and you'll never see her again.